0: Keisha Good says DJ misses.
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17: 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He said, go get it out your aunt's comb over there. He used to call her a bat all the time.
19: My God.
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0: 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And the phone lines are going to be open for about the next 4 hours.
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0: All right, DJ Mrs. I was scrolling online.
1: Okay.
0: And I saw a question that said, if you could fight a celebrity, and when you beat them, you take all their money.
1: Okay, so.
0: Who are you fighting?
1: For you to think about this, you got to really think, like, who can I whoop?
0: Mm-hmm.
1: And me getting a pape, it better be worth it.
0: Because,
1: you know, sometimes that Instagrams be lying.
0: Oh!
1: We might think somebody paped up. They ain't that paped up, so I'm going to have to do my research. But I definitely said Kim Kardashian.
0: You gonna hit Kim Kardashian?
1: I might
0: with that
1: hit
0: one.
1: Kim Kardashian or Bad Baby.
0: Woo! I like that Bad Baby.
1: That gonna be a fight.
0: You be done scooped up off her feet.
1: Hush! Hiss! That's what it's gonna sound like.
0: You go to her. Now meet me outside. How about that?
1: How about that with that checkbook?
0: Woo! We wanna know if you could fight a celebrity, and when you win, you take their entire bankroll. Who would you fight?
1: Call us right now, 1-844-426-PLTC. If we don't pick up the phone, you can leave us a voicemail.
0: Yeah, leave us a voicemail.
1: We gonna play it.
0: Hey, right, now when we come back in moments, I'm gonna tell you who I'm gonna whoop.
1: Who?
0: Who bankroll I'm gonna take.
1: You posted on the couch.
2: Incognito. Oh. Incognito. Okay. The biggest show in the city.
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5: 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What you want? I'm about to pull up on you right quick. You got a man. They got to do with me. Come outside right quick.
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1: I'm against this DJ Mrs.
0: Happy Working Woman Wednesday, DJ Mrs.
1: Thank you. Shout out to all the working women.
0: You got to know what working women, you make the world go round.
1: Period.
0: The vacation of a lifetime is getting closer. I want you to join Ricky Smiley aboard the One Voyage Cruise for 6 unforgettable nights on Virgin Voyages. Man, it's going to be the beautiful, resilient lady setting sail October 26th.
1: So I want you to go so you can experience some luxury. We're going to go to some cool destinations. And I'm talking about incredible, top-notch, top-tier. And then we're going to have some world-class entertainment and
0: who won't know?
1: Unforgettable memories. So you're going to see T.I., Keith Sweat, Eric Benet, D.L. Hughley, Karen White, Ricky Rose.
0: They just added some folks.
1: Who they done added?
0: Anthony Anderson, Cedric the Entertainer, and Mr. Tendinism. They're going to have a barbecue on the beach.
1: I was about to say that makes sense on why they having the beach barbecue when we get to the Bahamas, because Mr. Tendinism going to be there.
0: That going to make some sense right there. Book your cabin as low as $1,700 a person. Just call the number.
1: 214-495-1963. I'm going to say you call. It's always better when you set something up over that phone.
0: You're going to be a real person that pick up that phone, too.
1: 214-495-1963 or OV2026.com.
0: Now, if you're just now tuning in earlier, we asked a question. We said, if you could fight a celebrity, and upon you whooping they butt, winning the fight, you get their entire bankroll.
1: Who you gonna piece up?
0: Who would it be? Now, DJ Mrs. says she gonna take Kim Kardashian.
1: Or Bad Baby.
0: Or Bad Baby. For me, Dr. Dwight Stone on the check-in. What's up, Dr. Dwight Stone? Yeah, see, I wasn't here talking that heathen talk, but the Christian man
1: walked in. Okay, too. And then I want
0: to tell you the heathen talk we talking about, Dr. Dwight Stone. We said, if you could fight a celebrity, and upon you whooping their butt at the end, you get their entire bankroll. Who you whooping?
1: Who you whooping on?
0: Yeah.
1: Yeah, it's like that.
0: I was a heathen talk.
2: Yeah. Kirk Franklin.
0: Hey, we got the same idea, folks.
1: Okay, Incognito, who is your person?
0: Guess who I had said, Dr. Dwight Stone?
3: Who'd you say?
0: T.D. Jake. Hey! Wake up! Get up!
3: Come on!
0: Hey, I see what you're doing. You say you're going to make Kirk stop! We want to know if you could fight a celebrity, and upon you winning, you get their entire bankroll. Who you going to fight?
1: Yeah, y'all know me. 1-844-426-POTC.
4: Incognito. Incognito. Okay. The biggest show in the city.
5: 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Okay.
0: Houston.
1: It's time to book your cabin.
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1: I'm your sis, DJ Missy.
0: It is a Working Woman Wednesday.
1: Shout out to all my working women out there. And when I mean working, that don't mean job. You could be working whoever you working to get by, baby.
0: I know that, right.
1: Shout out to you, boo.
0: Shout out to all the ladies that went to the gym today. Did they Pilates?

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0: What did one volcano say to the other on Valentine's Day?
1: Childhood.
0: I love you.
1: I love you. Ah.
0: Yeah, it's the biggest show in the city. Posted on the corner with yours truly, Incognito and DJ Mrs.
1: What's up?
0: Happy Working Woman Wednesday.
1: Thank you.
0: Man, shout out to everybody in Dallas, Texas right now. Mm-hmm. The whole state of Texas, Houston, Texas, Alabama, Indiana, and Myrtle Beach.
1: So that brings me to my topic of the day.
0: What you got, twin?
1: What's something that you judge people for silently?
0: Topic of the day. What's something that you judge people for silently? Odor.
1: Odor.
0: Yeah, you grown. You gotta take care of yourself.
1: Or when it's cold outside and somebody musty.
0: Ooh, or it's cold and you ain't got no jacket on.
1: Ooh. I'm judging you with them if them kids ain't put together and you is.
0: Ooh. For real?
1: That's my big one. How you suited and booted and your kid look like they just rolled up out the bed?
0: You know our listeners going to be honest and transparent right now. So get ready to tap in. I don't need nobody to call but you.
1: 1-844-426-POTC. What's something that you judge people for? Silence.

0: person on the corner. Who is this?
1: This is Daniela.
0: Daniela, I'm inside my topic of the day. I want to know, what's something you judge people for silently?
1: Ooh, that's a good question. Maybe not watching their kids.
0: Ooh, holla. Uh-huh. Holla. When I just said, if I see you put together and them kids ain't put together, I'm judging you.
1: Yep.
2: 1-844-426-POTC. Who it is?
3: Raquel. Eating habits, like the way they chew.
0: So if they come around you smacking, you judging them.
3: Mm-hmm. They gotta go. Uh-huh. I'm gonna have to go.
0: I know that's right. She said, don't come around me with all that smacking. Close your mouth.
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0: Hustle on the Corner. Who is this?
1: Hi, this is Queen Agnes.
0: Hey, Queen Agnes. So I'm inside my topic of the day, boo. I want to know, what's something that you judge people for silently?
1: Oh, wow. Honestly, probably the hair sometimes.
0: I'm not going to hold you, because I get like, sometimes we be having our days. But eventually, you got to do something to that do, boo.
1: Yeah, you can't look like what you're going through.
0: Holla!
2: Hustle on the Corner, who it is?
3: Brittany.
1: Ooh. What do I judge people for violently?
2: Silent.
3: Oh, silently.
2: Ooh, I know what type of time you on.
3: You said silently. The way they eat.
0: Ooh, that's a big one.
3: The way people eat.
0: Somebody just said that. That's a big one. So you're not going for all the smacking, or you like, you just don't like somebody eating just sloppy.
3: Well, just scraping on a plate with the forks or the teeth.
0: Ooh, on the teeth. Ooh, when people put their teeth on that spoon or that fork, sis, I can't.
3: Yes, I cannot.
0: Posted on the Corner, who is this?
4: This is Rachel. The shoes that they wear.
0: Ooh, she clocking your tea on them shoes.
4: Don't show up in any, like, panda dump. Yeah, you got to have good shoes. But I don't say nothing. I just keep it quiet.
5: 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It's me, your girl, Gigi McGuire, Miss Show Me the Money. And I have to give a huge congratulations to Incognito and DJ Mrs. for having the biggest show in the whole city. Okay? And we are posted on the corner.
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3: This Lolita from the West Side. Posted on the corner.
1: I know that's right. You ready for this riddle?
3: Yeah.
1: Okay, what can travel all around the world without leaving its corner?
3: Say that again.
1: What can travel all around the world without leaving its corner?
3: An ant.
1: Not the ant, sis. No, that's not it.
0: It's time to play the number one game show on the radio. Who this?
4: Keisha.
1: What's up, Keisha? You ready for this riddle?
4: Yes, ma'am.
1: What can travel all around the world without leaving its corner?
4: Ooh.
1: Don't think too hard about it.
4: What can travel around the world without leaving its corner? I want to say a bird.
0: They do be flying back.
1: They do be flying. But that's not it, boo.
0: All right, now we can't spend all day on that question now.
1: Hey. Hey, Twin, I know it's snowing. The weather might got you all discombobulated. But somebody know the right answer. But make sure you being safe before you call us now trying to think and drive.
0: Don't think and drive. Call us. 1-844-426-POTC.
5: 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It's Lotto.
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3: This is happening.
1: Hey, you ready for this riddle?
3: Yes.
1: Okay. What can travel all around the world without leaving its corner?
3: Ooh, what can travel all around the world without leaving its corner? Oh, my gosh. I'm dumb.
1: Hey, look it up and call us back. Don't think about it too hard. Just look it up and call us back. Posted on the corner. Who is this?
3: This Lex.
0: What's up, Lex? Where you posted on the corner at?
3: Oh, I'm here on the west side.
1: Ready for this riddle, boo?
3: Yeah.
1: What can travel all around the world without leaving its corner?
3: The sun.
1: I see where you was going with that, but nah, sis, that's not it.
0: Hey, Josh.
4: Yeah, what's up?
1: You ready for this Rizzo?
4: Yeah.
1: Okay, what can travel all around the world without leaving its corner?
4: Air.
1: That's a good one, but nah.
5: Hey, this is I'm on the west side, posted on the corner. I'm ready.
1: Okay, what can travel all around the world without leaving its corner?
5: A postage stamp.
1: Yes, ma'am.
0: Poster stamp.
3: Post it on the corner.
0: You better tell them folks that poster
1: stamp.
0: Post it on the corner. All right, we wear out no job without you listening.
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1: Okay, let's get into a real quick tea for you. So Lil Durk's defense team, including attorneys Brian Steele and Drew Findling, got recently added RICO charges excluded from Durk's upcoming trial beginning on August 20th.
0: That's a win.
1: Now, the judge in this case, Michael Fitzgerald, ordered that the two RICO charges added in June be dropped and tried at a later date. So this means that Durk isn't completely out of the woods in regards to the RICO charges, but he won't face them in coming months. Now, he's still up against several charges, including one count of murder for hire, one count of murder for hire resulting into death, and the use of and or possessions of a firearm. So it might be looking good for Lil Durk, but yep. We, you know, I continue to keep you updated on that as they unfold. But Brian Steele,
0: yep. with that defense team,
1: ooh wee,
0: boy, Cookie got that bag.
1: We might get that new Durk. I continue to keep you updated on that as they unfold. You to recap, you already know we can go post it on thecorner.com. Follow your good sis on the gram at DJ Missus, DJ MISSES.
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0: Happy Working Woman Wednesday, DJ Mrs.
1: Thank you.
0: Got to know we came to work do two things today.
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1: It's right around the corner for real, so I need you to book your cabin, but we'll deal with that when we get ready to tell you the tea.
0: 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And the phone lines are going to be open for about the next 4 hours.
1: Uh-huh.
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0: All right, DJ Mrs. I was scrolling online.
1: Okay.
0: And I saw a question that said, if you could fight a celebrity, and when you beat them, you take all their money.
1: Okay, so.
0: Who are you fighting?
1: For you to think about this, you got to really think, like, who can I whoop?
0: Mm-hmm.
1: And me getting a pape, it better be worth it.
0: Because,
1: you know, sometimes that Instagrams be lying. We might think somebody paped up. They ain't that paped up, so I'm going to have to do my research. But I definitely said Kim Kardashian.
0: You gonna hit Kim Kardashian.
1: I might
0: with that
1: hit
0: one.
1: Kim Kardashian or Bad Baby.
0: Ooh, I like that Bad Baby.
1: That gonna be a fight.
0: You be done scooped up off her feet.
1: Hush. Hiss. That's what it's gonna sound
0: you
1: like.
0: You into her. Now meet me outside. How about that?
1: How about that with that checkbook?
0: Woohoo! We wanna know if you could fight a celebrity and when you win, you take their entire bankroll. Who would you fight?
1: Call us right now, 1-844-426-PLTC. If we don't pick up the phone, you can leave us a voicemail.
0: Yeah, leave us a voicemail.
1: We gonna play it.
0: Hey, now when we come back in moments, I'm gonna tell you who I'm gonna whoop.
1: Who?
0: Who back row I'm gonna take.
1: You post it on the couch.
2: Incognito. Incognito. Okay. The biggest show in the city.
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0: HustleOnTheCorner.com is the website. My name is Incognito.
1: I'm against this DJ Mrs.
0: Happy Working Woman Wednesday, DJ Mrs.
1: Thank you. Shout out to all the working women.
0: You got to know what working women you make the world go round.
1: Period.
0: The vacation of a lifetime is getting closer. I want you to join Ricky Smiley aboard the One Voyage Cruise for 6 unforgettable nights on Virgin Voyages. Man, it's going to be the beautiful, resilient lady setting sail October 26th.
1: So I want you to go so you can experience some luxury. We're going to go to some cool destinations. And I'm talking about incredible, top-notch, top-tier. And then we're going to have some world-class entertainment and
0: who won't know?
1: Unforgettable memories. So you're going to see T.I., Heath Sweat, Eric Benet, D.L. Hughley, Karen White, Ricky Rose.
0: They just added some folks.
1: Who they done added?
0: Anthony Anderson, Cedric the Entertainer, and Mr. Tendinism. They're going to have a barbecue on the beach.
1: I was about to say that makes sense on why they having the beach barbecue when we get to the Bahamas, because Mr. Tendinism going to be there.
0: That going to make some sense right there. Book your cabin as low as $1,700 a person. Just call the number.
1: 214-495-1963. I'm going to say you call. It's always better when you set something up over that phone.
0: You're going to be a real person that pick up that phone, too.
1: 214-495-1963 or OV2026.com.
0: Now, if you're just now tuning in earlier, we asked a question. We said, if you could fight a celebrity, and upon you whooping they butt, winning the fight, you get their entire bankroll.
1: Who you gonna piece up?
0: Who would it be? Now, DJ Mrs. says she gonna take Kim Kardashian.
1: Or Bad Baby.
0: For me, Dr. Dwight Stone on the check-in. What's up, Dr. Dwight Stone? Yep, see, I was in here talking that heathen talk, but the scripture man
1: didn't even came through. And then I'm
0: gonna tell you the heathen talk we talking about, Dr. Dwight Stone. We said, if you could fight a celebrity, and upon you whooping they butt at the end, you get their entire bankroll. Who you whooping?
1: Who you whooping on?
0: Yeah, it's like that.
1: That
0: was your heathen talk.
1: Yeah.
2: Kirk Franklin.
0: We got the same idea, folks.
1: Okay, Incognito, who is your person?
0: Guess who I had said, Dr. White Stone?
3: Who'd you say?
0: T.D. Jake. Wake up. Get up. Stomp.
3: Come on.
0: Hey, I see what you're doing. You say you're going to make Kirk stomp. We want to know if you could fight a celebrity, and upon you winning, you get their entire bankroll. Who you gonna fight?
1: Yeah, y'all know me. 1-844-426-POTC.
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19: 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He said, go get it at your aunt's comb over there. 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

0: show in the city, posted on the corner. My name is Incognito.
1: I'm your sis, DJ Missy.
0: It is a Working Woman Wednesday.
1: Shout out to all my working women out there. And when I mean working, that don't mean job. You could be working whoever you working to get by, baby.
0: I know that, right.
1: Shout out to you, boo.
0: Shout out to all the ladies that went to the gym today, did they Pilates,
1: mm-hmm.
0: did that stretching.
1: Moms, wives. The Working Woman Wednesday for you too, boo.
0: I know that's right. PostOnTheCorner.com is the website.
1: Yeah.
0: All right, we playing these hits. Make sure the hits don't stop. Got a question for you, DJ Mrs.
1: What's up, Ink?
0: Is your high school crush still fine?
1: Yes, he is.
0: For real?
1: He sure is. He's still handsome. I know how to pick him. He's still handsome. I don't mind saying his name because he know I love him. Sergio. I love you. His name was Sergio. His name was Sergio, and he was so teen. He was very much teen in college, and he's still very much handsome. If you got a woman, Sergio, I'm sorry. No smoke. But, like, yeah. Sergio was teen. Richmond Heights High School. You know the vibes.
0: Dang, when I saw this question, my mind got to wondering. I was like, dang.
1: Is your high school crush still fine?
0: I was trying to think who was my high school crush.
1: We don't even want to talk about the one we thinking about. We don't even want to talk about her.
0: No, we don't talk about Bruno.
1: We don't talk about Bruno. No.
0: But I do believe if I had to pick one, she's still fine. She in the gym.
1: That's what's up.
0: She in the gym.
1: I feel like we know how to pick them.
0: Yeah, last time I saw her, she was in the blue flame.
1: Yeah, that's crazy.
0: I walked in there, she's like, oop. I felt like, what it was, Lisa Ray on Flair.
1: Well, her teacher came
0: in. Her teacher came in, she's like, oop.
1: I'm sorry, Lance. I gotta go.
0: I caught it in
1: but
0: the
1: no,
0: car.
1: I think me and my homegirls was just talking about that the other day. Me and my sister Sierra, we was just talking about that. Like, our crushes from high school is still tea. I can't lie.
0: Yeah.
1: They still look good.
0: Yeah, for the most part.
1: I want to say my high school crush, he work in the health field. I want to say he's doing really good for himself.
0: He's saying the same thing about you, twin.
1: I know that's right.
0: Let us know if your high school crush is still fine or not. Call us at 1-844-426-POTC.
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0: Her.
2: Incognito. Oh. Incognito. Oh. Okay. The biggest show in the city.
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0: What did one volcano say to the other on Valentine's Day?
1: Childhood.
0: I love you.
1: I love you. Ah.
0: Yeah, it's the biggest show to see the puzzle on the corner with yours truly, Incognito and DJ Mrs.
1: What's up?
0: Happy Working Woman Wednesday.
1: Thank you.
0: Man, shout out to everybody in Dallas, Texas right now. Mm-hmm. The whole state of Texas, Houston, Texas, Alabama, Indiana, and Myrtle Beach.
1: So that brings me to my topic of the day.
0: What you got, twin?
1: What's something that you judge people for silently?
0: Ooh, topic of the day. What's something that you judge people for silently? Odor.
1: Odor.
0: Yeah, you grown. You got to take care of yourself.
1: Or when it's cold outside and somebody musty.
0: Ooh, or it's cold and you ain't got no jacket on.
1: Ooh. I'm judging you if them kids ain't put together and you is.
0: Ooh,
1: for real. That's my big one. How you suited and booted and your kid look like they just rolled up out the bed?
0: You know our listeners going to be honest and transparent right now. 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I don't need nobody to call but you.
1: 1-844-426-POTC. What's something that you judge people for silently? Let it clap, let it clap. Ride this. Are
2: you sit on my lap? Spread them cheeks, let me see that. Shake that like you out of control. That thing till your throat gets sore. Bend it on down, put your face on the floor. That till your legs can't stand. High freak with the world in a hand.

0: it on the corner. Who is this?
1: This is Daniela.
0: Daniela, I'm inside my topic of the day. I want to know, what's something you judge people for silently?
1: Ooh, that's a good question. Maybe not watching their kids.
0: Ooh, holla. Holla. When I just said, if I see you put together and them kids ain't put together, I'm judging you.
1: Yep.
2: 1-844-426-POTC. Who it is?
3: Raquel. Eating habits, like the way they chew.
0: So if they come around you smacking, you judging them.
3: They gotta go. Ah. I'm gonna have to go.
0: I know that's right. She said, don't come around me with all that smacking. Close your mouth.
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0: posted on the corner. Who is this?
1: Hi, this is Queen Agnes.
0: Hey, Queen Agnes. So I'm inside my topic of the day, boo. I want to know, what's something that you judge people for silently?
1: Oh, wow. Honestly, probably the hair sometimes.
0: I'm not going to hold you, because I get like, sometimes we be having our days. But eventually, you got to do something to that dude, boo.
1: Yeah, you can't look like what you're going through.
0: Holla!
2: Puzzle on the counter, who it is?
3: Brittany.
1: Ooh. What do I judge people for violently?
2: Silent.
3: Oh, silently.
2: Ooh, I know what type of time you on.
3: You said silently. The way they eat.
0: Ooh, that's
3: the
0: a
3: way
0: big
3: people
0: one.
3: Eat.
0: Somebody just said that. That's a big one. So you're not going for all the smacking, or you like, you just don't like somebody eating just sloppy.
3: Well, just scraping on a plate with the fork or the teeth.
0: Ooh, on the teeth. Ooh, when people put their teeth on that spoon or that fork, sis, I can't.
3: Yes, I cannot.
0: Posted on the corner. Who is this?
4: This is Rachel. The shoes that they wear.
0: Ooh, she clocking your tea on them shoes.
4: Don't show up in any like panda dunk. Yeah, you got to have good shoes. But I don't say nothing. I just keep it quiet.
5: Hey, y'all. It's me, your girl, Gigi McGuire, Miss Show Me the Money. And I have to give a huge congratulations to Incognito and DJ Mrs. for having the biggest show in the whole city. Okay? And we are posted on the corner.
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1: Right? 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
11: Hola!
0: It's the Shim Sham of the day.
11: All right, Chip Sham of the Day is going out to this man in Columbus who reportedly decided group chats and therapy wasn't enough for him.
12: Really?
11: So what he decided to do, he decided to fake his own death.
13: Oh, my God.
11: He wanted to see what people had to say about it.
12: Ooh.
11: Now, everything was going smooth. The emotions were high. Mm-hmm. Oh, I loved him so much. He was a good man. Mm-hmm. But when it went 0 to 100 real quick is when his ex-girlfriend showed up with another man to the funeral.
12: Wait, what was his ex? You know what I'm saying? Like, she had moved on.
11: She had moved on, but that was really quick, though. Man ain't been gone but a week and a half.
12: Oh, she moved on in that week?
11: Mm-hmm.
12: Oh, she had stopped.
11: And then he came up out them stands and ran up in there. Man, what you doing? And all chaos. People were falling down. People was like, oh, my God, he's alive. He's alive. And they was falling all out. Police had to come. And now he in trouble for faking his death.
13: He was did all of that to find out if his girl was cheating.
11: He wanted to see what people thought about him.
13: No, and he was trying to figure out if that woman was cheating.
12: Yeah, because you don't just talk bad about somebody at their funeral. Maybe at the after party thing, the after
11: repast. Yeah, you don't bring another man to the person you was dealing with funeral that quick.
12: She probably needed support, though.
13: You know, at most funerals, they be lying.
12: J-Mac was a good guy. I love to speak at your funeral, J-Mac.
13: What would you say?
12: Brother Mac, he always read a lot of books.
13: Okay.
12: He never fornicated a day in his life, and that's probably why he going to
11: and that might would have took him out.
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He in my section, he be in his. 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He Mr. Get It Done. 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Fall in love every time we link. He got me sprung.com. 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
25: nine of us. Clap that day. Let it clap. Let it clap. Ride this while you sit on my
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24: Go.
25: Spread them cheese. Let me see that. 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High freak with the world in a hand.

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0: 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We got some big things, man. First off, happy birthday to WizKid. Celebrating the birthday today. Yes.
2: Okay.
0: And we got a national day today. Today is National Personal Chef Day.
2: Who y'all got? Y'all got personal chef?
0: No, we ain't got that. We ain't got that kind of money.
2: Yes, y'all do. I know y'all done had some personal chefs catering at your house.
0: That's an extra bill. That is a big bill to have a personal chef.
2: Not every day. I mean, like one time. I know you probably
0: have.
2: One
0: time,
2: Y'all never had that hibachi thing come to your house to a party?
0: No. I see you have.
2: No, me either. I was wondering if y'all did.
0: And it's National Cherry Day. Eat your cherries.
3: That's my favorite day.
0: I bet it is.
3: I eat cherries. I like cherries.
0: Oh, boy.
2: I never seen you eat a cherry.
3: You better not see me.
2: Oh, my God. Disgusting.
0: He'd be at the bar, at these bars with a Shirley Temple
3: swirling the cherries around.
0: All this, looking at the girl across the thing. Tell me, yeah.
2: Now that makes sense.
0: Macaroni.
2: Shirley Temple Mac.
0: And then he holding it dangling. That's how he lead them in. That's what Usher got it from.
2: He
0: be dangling them cherries at the bar. Usher said, ooh, that's a good idea.
3: I don't eat cherries anymore.
2: That makes sense.
3: No, I don't eat cherries anymore.
0: Oh, boy.
2: Come on, man.
0: Hey, and today, man, we still got your chance at a full pack of tickets to the Universal Soul Circus, man.
2: Yep, with a game of lucky number 7. All you got to do is text the word 7 to the number 24042 for your chance to win.
0: Man, what food, drink, or snack from back in the day would you bring back immediately? Because one of your favorite restaurants is bringing back something that's going to have the world in a chokehold to run in this restaurant and eat. But we're going to see if the three of y'all, or the three of us, going to eat the things. I'm seeing double today. It's 97.9 The Box.
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Hit her, making them play, stacking that pay. Buy me whatever I want, oh, hit her. 3-pointers on the chain, fresh new J's, AMG, switch lane phone. Never been a bow or a lame-o. 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Yeah, we both outside. 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

0: He be in heels. 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He Mr. Get It Done. I'm Mrs. One of One. Find love every time we link. He got me sprung.com. 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

0: BMW Center Studios. And let me tell y'all something now. I know, J-Mac, you're now more well-visioned eater. You have went vegan. I think you could find something.
1: I think you're the number one eater on this show.
0: Yeah, I eat food. I eat food. I'm the eater of the foods and everything. But have y'all ever been a fan at some point in your life of the Olive Garden?
2: Yes.
0: Yeah, man.
2: Woo. Yes.
1: I used to go to that Olive Garden on 610.
0: You always go to the popular ones. Yeah, you was like that. Oh, you was over there with them folks.
1: In the hood.
0: Yeah, that's where it'd be popping. It's kind of like the Papados of Italian food.
2: Lord, you used to be posted up over there with the Parmesan bread sticks.
1: I did.
2: Oh, my gosh. I remember going in college with my friends. We didn't have no money. And so we're like, I think it was like $20 for bottomless pasta or whatever. We were so excited. Oh, my gosh.
0: Oh, you're going to love this because they bringing back the never-ending pasta pass.
2: It's back.
1: Yes, it's going to be there.
2: How much is it? Let me see.
0: All right, man, for the first time in 6 years, you know, the pass costs $100, but it gives customers 13 weeks of unlimited dine-in pasta, breadsticks, soups, or salad.
2: 13 weeks, so two months?
0: Yeah, about 2 months.
2: Oh,
0: or
2: 3 months.
1: Almost more.
2: Wait, 3 months, $100 for the whole?
0: Oh, yeah, that's about
2: For the whole three months, $100?
0: Yeah.
2: Oh, J-Mac, there you go.
1: Y'all smart.
2: You don't got to go to Chipotle anymore. That's perfect.
0: And
2: they're
0: going to have 10,000 of these available.
1: I do not want all those carbs.
2: Work it off.
1: Nah.
2: They got salad. They got salad.
0: Oh, that salad go good, yeah. Boy. And that dress, I don't know what they put in that dress. But I don't want to eat no salad right now with this virus going parasite.
2: Hey, you're losing some pounds.
1: I saw a lot of people saying, you know what? Where can I get this?
2: Yeah, they're losing pounds.
1: Yeah.
2: I saw girls in the store grabbing salad bags trying to get 10 pounds off them. It works, too. Yeah. But you shouldn't do that.
0: I don't know if I want a parasite. Just take a laxative. Golly.
2: I mean,
0: drink water.
2: It's an everyday laxative, though, for about like a month or two, and you got that parasite in you.
0: Yeah, bro. You sitting there because you're going to be at the club, and you'll be over there talking about spin that and something to spit out your rear right there.
2: Oh, my God. That's
1: or you can just wipe it and go straight back to dancing.
2: Yeah, Jay-Mac's been never before.
0: I was like, any food or drink from the back in the day that y'all would want to come back to make a return?
2: A drink or food?
1: The only thing that I ever think about is the McRib. When it comes back.
0: Yeah.
1: When it comes back. I love the McRib. Or I used to back in the day.
0: Yeah. I think about 2 months ago they brought that back from.
1: Yeah, they bring it back from time to time. That McRib probably wasn't even real barbecue, but it tasted so good.
0: For me at Burger King, they used to do these specialty chicken sandwiches. They used to have the Italian chicken sandwich. It'd be like a sub piece
1: that
0: of bread.
1: That don't even sound good.
0: And it's got a breaded chicken breast. Tomato sauce and mozzarella cheese on a sandwich. Boy, they go hard. Boy, make you want you get there with them fries, make you want to slap somebody.
1: That sounds nasty.
0: No, it sounds good.
2: I remember back in, I was living in LA one summer, I didn't have no money, and I was going to Subway and getting a $5 pizza every day for lunch. It was $5.
1: Pizza from Subway?
2: It was a $5 pizza and it had veggies. It was delicious, and I don't know why they took it away. It was $5.
1: Because
2: it
1: didn't go with the brand.
2: Well, it was going with my lifestyle at the time. It was perfect.
0: Bring them $5 pieces back.
2: Yeah.
0: Bring the McRibs back. And bring my Italian chicken sandwich from Burger King back. Oh, man, don't hate on it. I'm going to fight. When they bring it back, I'm going to bring y'all a taste test up here. Mac can just taste the bread because he's vegan and everything. Hey, coming up next, a man met a girl on Match, and then he met his match. Shim Sham of the Day up next on 97.9 The Box.
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4: Yo, tell me with this.
0: Oh, man. Boy, a Pennsylvania man is looking crazy right now. So he basically met this girl on one of these dating sites called Match. And he went out with her a few times and realized she wasn't for him.
5: Not a match.
0: So he ended it. I like that. And he cut off communication. She was still trying to blow him up. He asked her politely, hey, please don't contact me anymore. I don't want to really go forward with this. Something he saw he wasn't feeling. Then he had to block her on certain things.
5: Oh, my God.
0: Well, this is where it gets good. She didn't know where he lived at. Didn't know where his apartment was. But she started breaking into his apartment. He started coming home. And he started noticing some of the things that he left a certain way was switched around. After that happened two or three times, they found out the girl was breaking into the house and she was just hanging around in there when he wasn't there. Now, how she got caught one night, and also she was staring him through the glass sliding door. She would come up and put her hands on there and be looking at him watching TV. He called the police. She run. Now, when she got caught. Somebody saw her coming through his window and she had a bottle of wine and a frozen drink.
5: Like, bro, man.
0: Yeah,
5: crazy.
0: She was hoping when he got home, she could wine and dine him. Now she's facing charges for breaking the entry and stalking. Yeah. And he's going to put one of those give me 50 feet charges on him.
5: A restraining order.
0: Restraining order on them boys.
5: Jeez.
0: Hey, when y'all dating these people right there, you got to look at the sides. I look at the eyes. I can tell by people's eyes if they're crazy.
6: J-Mac, I'm looking at
5: Jazz. J-Mac, the Grim Reaper here.
6: Look at them eyes.
5: Look in the camera. Look at the camera, J-Mac.
0: Oh, that boy crazy. Hey, look at you like that. He a killer. Yep. We're going to have to put up some eye. We're going to have to do that. We're going to put that online. Some of the eye movement that you know somebody ain't right and they ain't tight right there.
6: Yes.
5: You scaring me. Oh, you've been scaring me all morning. I thought you were going to stop by now.
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7: JQ, J Mac, and Jazz live from the Houston area BMW Center Studios. And yesterday, there was some gunfire eruption at the Kroger's on Cypresswood Drive right there in Fairfield Village Square yesterday. Apparently, two men were having an argument, some miscommunication, and the miscommunication led to gunfire. Both of them were shot. One man is in critical condition right now from a gunshot wound. The person that did the shooting was detained by the police. And no employees or customers were injured, and there's no public threat at this location. Oh, so here's the thing, man. How can we make public safety a little bit more safety?
9: How can we make public safety a little bit more safety? I mean, we just

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1: I was so mad because
2: follow him where to your man.
1: I don't know.
2: Down the freeway.
1: Down the freeway.
2: Until and blow you, my until horn. Until you weren't mad anymore.
1: And blow my horn at him. And you know, I just knew better because I had a friend that did that, and they got shot at.
2: Holy
3: yeah. Yeah, people are crazy. Maybe some people do it on purpose just to see what you gonna do. Because some people just wake up some days and they're having a bad day, and it happened to me. Sometimes people blow at me, and sometimes I get mad, and I have to do what Joel Osteen. Hey. Let me take a deep breath. God bless them. Godspeed and let them go, because one emotional decision can cause you probably some heartache for the rest of your life. Somebody getting shot at or you getting scared, running into something. You know, so it's just best to just, man, just control your emotions, especially when you're out in public, man. It ain't worth it.
1: And it's probably not as serious as you think it is at that particular moment. It's probably not. So be calm. Control your emotions, you know?
3: Yeah, that's all you got to do. Unless somebody slap your mama or something, then, you know.
1: Oh, no.
2: Then you can run him over. Yeah. Oh, yeah, don't run him over.
3: Well,
2: maybe,
3: well, that's Jazz Solution right there, man. And coming up next, a new broadcast guideline calling out these camera angles that's apparently sexualizing women, Jazz.
2: That's right. I know.
3: They said they're going to do better with these camera angles because they showing too much of y'all stuff on the
2: they
3: TV.
2: They better.
3: Oh, we. J-Mac, we ain't going to see no skin no more. We're going to talk about what we talk about up next on 97.9 The Box.
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0: JQ, J-Mac, and Jazz live from the Houston area BMW Center Studios. Appreciate everybody tapping in with us on this good Thursday, man. And the European Broadcasting Union has introduced new guidelines encouraging sports broadcasters to stop using camera angles, close-ups, and slow motion replays that focus unnecessarily on female athletes' body or show them in compromising situations.
2: Yep. Like when they have they booty out bending over or something like that. I mean, I saw it, and that's what they were showing. You know, they showed some athletes bending over.
3: Athletes is crazy.
2: Yeah.
0: They wanted to be more respectful, more respectful and less inappropriate. When they stretching and they got their legs over their head, you know, and they got one leg on the ground, they got the leg over their head, and then all of a sudden the cameraman is on the audience, and then they zoom back and they zooming on the moose knuckle.
3: Oh my god. See, this is what I'm talking about. Inappropriate, bro.
0: What y'all think about that? Did y'all ever notice that was inappropriate? I never, till they showed the pictures of the examples, I say, yeah, I could kind of see, but I never thought about that when I was watching gymnastics and sports.
3: I think, like, sometimes they do, like, they might air stuff that you don't want to see. Like, sometimes the girls are really emotional or, like, crying or upset after a race. Then you got a camera all in their face. Or that one time when Shekari Richardson, she took her wig off. You know what I'm saying? Like, give girls a little second, you know?
2: I think social media made it worse because it probably was always happening, but now we get to see it on replay every single second on social media, and that has desensitized us to that.
0: And like the volleyball girls, they'll do a focus net instead of just getting their head and their hands at the ball. When they take a pause, they pan down to get the whole leg and the buttocks.
3: They be sitting on the court, getting that upper angle, putting their booty in slow motion. Come on, this is inappropriate. Focus on the game. It's not a game.
0: There's some people saying they going a little bit too far. Said they not. They say do same thing to men. They show the crotches.
3: No, they don't. You never get a crotch shot in basketball or football.
0: When last time you watched a basketball game in slow motion?
3: Shoot, every time I watch it.
2: What y'all get? What are y'all getting? Football.
3: Oh, we like that. But still, they don't give us no close-ups of the shorts. They never give us. They don't give us the same justice they give y'all.
2: So you think?
3: And
2: it's
3: then
2: justice.
3: They wear them jock things. Like we got nothing to see.
0: Oh man. Well, maybe we can change that. But the question is: do women athletes receive the same respect and coverage as men, or are they still judged too much by their appearance? Let's talk about it next. If you want to hit us up, 713-621-0979. We're gonna get to the bottom of it. And I know Jazz gonna step up for the ladies up here and tell us what we need to do to be better.
2: What? She ain't gonna do nothing.

0: 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JQ, J-Mac, and Jazz live from the Houston area BMW Center Studios, man. And you know what? My girl Amber Mostyn, Mostyn Law, are giving you a chance to be with the kids of America as we give them the gifts they need to go back to school in style.
1: I know,
0: man.
1: That's right. That's an important thing. You know, and I'm not trying to take away from curriculum and school and stuff like that.
2: Right, right.
1: But going back to school and having that fresh fit, having some nice shoes, and a new computer, that's what I'm talking about. How many students getting hooked up with them computers?
2: 40 students will get hooked up with a new laptop for learning and a $200 gift card to Hibbett for back to school kicks. All you have to do is text Amber to 24042, and we'll send you the link to enter, or go to theboxhouston.com.
1: And with $200, you really could probably buy more than kicks. You probably could buy like some shirt and pants, or like, you know what I'm saying?
2: You know, I love this each and every time we do it. This is the second year. Last year definitely was off the chain, man.
0: It's off the chain again. It's off the chain again,
1: baby. What's wrong with you, bro?
0: You gotta be off the chain, baby. Off the chain never go away, baby. Let's go.
2: Come on now.
0: But do you think these women we was talking about, these cameras, you know, filming these women in these positions that they're sexualizing? Yeah. Jazz, do you think women athletes receive the same respect and coverage as men?
1: No, like seriously, like even watching basketball, not to be nasty or anything, but I don't never see nothing swinging or hanging when I watch a basketball game. They might show the slow motion highlights of the slam dunk, but they don't just get under the goal and show us everything.
0: Well, you know, they got their protection in there.
1: In basketball?
0: We hold that thing together.
1: I thought that was only in football they wear the thing.
0: Oh, no, they wear something, you know, say to each his own, some wear to protect themselves, but some don't. That's why when they get kneed in the groin, they be
2: we don't want to be swinging and banging.
1: Yes, we do want to. If we're going to have to get seen, our booties and everything, track and field.
0: So you just want equal opportunity filming.
1: Equal opportunity, that's right.
0: All right, there it is right there. I ain't mad at it. Let's go.
1: And one man is mad because he said he got scammed out of almost $1 million, and he wants the president to pay for these mistakes.
0: Oh, man.
1: We're going to get into what happened at 6:40 in the juice.
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2: We got a real update from the White House on, you know, Boosie saying he got scammed trying to get that pardon.
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4: Wow. Jazz with the juice. Yeah. Jazz with the juice. Powered by Greens Point Bell Bond. In a jam, call Big Say 281-445-6000.
2: Okay, so Boosie has been going viral all week long because he said he tried to pay these two guys, one guy named Jacob Waugh and another one named Jack Berkman, this $600,000 because they said, you know, they had connections to President Donald Trump and they'll be able to get him a pardon. So fast forward, he said, hey, these guys stopped responding to me. What's going on? I at least want my $300,000 back, which is half, because he obviously never got the pardon. So yesterday, the White House made a statement to clear up the whole situation. They said they do not support the work of neither of those men. They allegedly are some fraudsters, some scammers, and they say anybody who is trying to get clemency that involved these men are going to actively harm their chances. So they also were kind of shocked that anybody thinks they could pay for a pardon. So we just want to make that clear. If you're trying to get a pardon from the president, I don't think that's something that money can buy.
0: I told you.
2: But at the same time, yesterday, R. Kelly, they say, is asking President Trump to commute his 30-year prison sentence, kind of like, you know, trying to pardon him or whatever. You think it's going to happen?
0: No, he's going to pardon R. Kelly.
2: Okay.
5: If he did, that'd be crazy.
2: Well, I thought he was going to pardon Diddy on 4th of July when they were talking about it. I literally thought that I was going to come
0: if
2: out
0: to anybody, he may pardon Diddy. I don't think he'll pardon R. Kelly if he do. But I don't think nobody will be mad at that. They'll probably be like, he did the right decision. The Trump supporters will be like, they'll support him.
2: Did he get out?
0: No, R. Kelly.
2: I don't know.
5: I don't know about R. Kelly.
2: Did he got a lot of money?
0: Looking at everything else he's done, they haven't been mad at it. So what's with R. Kelly?
5: I don't think the general audience will be mad, but I think it'll be some people that'll be mad. Just because it was kids he was dealing with.
2: Yeah, not some people. I mean, you know what?
5: I think the reason I say some people, because a lot of people with kids don't care. They don't have kids, don't care. They'd be like, okay, R. Kelly.
0: They don't understand it.
2: Disgusting. Well, coming up next, we're going to talk about if you could work for your favorite rapper, there's a couple requirements.
5: That work for me?
2: We're going to get into favorite. What favorite rapper folks really trying to get a job with at 7:40 in the next juice.
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6: Let us pray. Lord Jesus, it is you who wakes me up every day. And I am forever grateful for your love. This is why I pray. You let me touch so many people, and it's all for the good. I influenced so many children, I never thought that I would. And I couldn't take credit for the love they get, because it all comes from you, Lord. I'm just the one that's giving it. And when it seems like the pressure gets to be too much, I take time out and pray. And ask that you be my crutch. Amen.

0: baby. Let's get them with a pimp's prayer. Good morning, Lord. Thank you for waking us up one more time. We made it to Thursday, and that's another blessing we ain't paying taxes on. Lord, give us strength to finish the week strong. Let us chase purpose instead of excuses, blessings instead of drama, peace instead of pettiness. Remind us that every setback is just a setup for a bigger comeback. We pray for safety all around the city. Cover everybody on these roads at work, at home, and out trying to make an honest living. Keep families protected and bring everybody back home safely. And Lord, help us not to react off emotions. Give us the wisdom to pause before we pop off, think before we text back, and walk away from situations that ain't worth our freedom, our peace, or our future. A five-minute feeling shouldn't create a five-year problem. Understand what I'm talking about? Lastly, Lord, bless everybody who's still wearing hoodies in 95-degree weather. Whether they battling, they fighting, let them win and find some air conditioning. In his name we pray, can I get an amen?
1: Amen.
0: Can I get a hallelujah?
1: Hallelujah.
0: Can I get a won't he do it?
1: Won't he do it.
0: Can I get a won't he will?
1: Won't he will.
0: Let's get the blessings on, man.

0: God's got a blessing.
1: God's got a blessing.
0: Everybody say that with me. God's got a blessing.
1: God's got a blessing.

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1: God's got a blessing.
0: Everybody. God's got a blessing.

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0: JQJ Mac and Jazz live from the Houston area BMW Center Studios. We got a 4-pack of tickets up for grabs for the Universe Soul Circus that kicks off this Friday, Sam Houston Race Park. We're going to play a game of lucky number 7. My boy Russell, good morning. How you doing, brother?
2: Doing great. Can't complain. The number one station.
0: Oh, man, I appreciate that, man. And we ain't complaining on this side either. We playing a game of lucky number 7. You ready?
2: Yes, sir.
3: It's lucky number 7. Answer question number 7 and win.
4: All right, sir. You got 7 seconds to answer each question. If you get all the questions correct, you win the tickets. If not, we do go to the next person. They'll pick up where you left off. But if you get the last question, number 7, correct, you got it.
2: Okay.
1: Question number 1. A flamboyance is a group of what animals?
2: Right there, I just lost it. I don't know the answer at all.
0: What? Yeah, that was a hard one right there. You say you didn't know?
2: No, I didn't know that.
0: Okay, man. I appreciate you playing, Russell, man. We hit you back on another one.
2: Okay, God bless. Have a great day. Number one station, no matter what.
4: Woo!
0: Yes, sir. Diamond, good morning. How you doing?
5: I'm good. How are you guys?
0: We good. We're playing the game of lucky number 7. Russell got question number 1 wrong. We're going to start you off at number 2.
5: Okay.
1: Question number 2. What sports brand uses the slogan, just do it?
5: Nike.
0: Yep.
1: Question number 3. Who was the first person to walk on the moon?
6: Michael Jackson.
5: Oh.
1: Not moonwalk.
0: Yeah.
4: Oh, she's smart.
1: Or you dumb.
4: Uh-uh.
1: Question number 4. Which mineral gives bones most of their strength?
5: Vitamin D.
1: Uh-uh.
4: Well.
5: Oh, calcium.
0: Yeah.
1: Question number 5. What is the largest species of deer?
5: I would say a boar.
0: Nah, that's boar. Not
1: think
0: it.
1: Think about your girl, what's the rapper?
4: A boar was a pig.
0: Yeah. And the 7 seconds is up, Diamond. I appreciate you playing. All right.
5: No problem. Thank you, guys.
0: Essence, good morning. How you doing?
7: I'm good. How you doing?
0: We doing great up in here. So we playing game of lucky number 7. Diamond got question number 5 wrong. We're going to start you off at number 6.
7: Okay.
1: Question number 6. How many teeth does the average adult have?
7: 32.
1: Yep. Oh, okay.
4: Yep. J-Mac only got 20, but yep, go ahead.
1: Because I'm missing 2 of the side.
4: Go ahead, bro.
1: Question number 7. What do you call a baby dog?
0: That should be easy.
7: Oh, puppy.
0: Well, he was worrying us for a minute right there. Yes, Lord, that brother, you got him. Were you hooking up with a 4-pack of tickets to the Universe Soul Circus kicking off this weekend, Sam Houston Race Park? You in there for the free.
7: Yay!
0: All right, man. J-Mac, what were the questions they got wrong up in here?
1: A flamboyance is a group of what animal?
0: I don't know about the flamboyance. I'm a flamboyant pimp, but I don't know about the animals.
1: Well, let me give you a hint. It's a flamingo.
0: It's a flamingo?
1: Flamingo.
0: Okay. They the flamboyance group, huh?
1: Yeah. What is the largest species of deer?
0: I ain't no deer was a species. Hold on.
1: And Glorilla, she rapped about this.
0: Oh, the moose?
1: Yeah.
0: Okay. All right. Oh, yeah. Shout out to the mooses out there, man. And keep it locked, man. The restaurant is removing several fresh toppings at some locations while investigators investigate a national illness outbreak. But we're going to tell you what has been identified as the source.
1: Uh-oh.
0: Chip Sham of the Day coming up 7:27 on 97.9 The Box.
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12: Oh, yeah. 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

don't come equipped with rear view mirrors. They dip as quick as they can. The atmosphere is now ripped. I'm so like a pimp. I'm glad it's night. So the light from the sun would not burn me on my bum when I shoot the moon. High jump the broom like a preemie out the womb. My partner yelling too soon. Don't do it. Reconsider. Read some litter. Sure on the subject. You sure? Get, you know we got your back like chiropractic. Tick, if that bitch do you dirty, we'll wipe her out as in detergent. Now hurry, hurry, go on to

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1: JQJ Mac and Jazz live from the Houston area BMW Center Studios. And boy, I tell you, it's a nationwide outbreak. And some of y'all putting in y'all bodies could be messing up them bubble guts, man.
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4: JQ got that shim sham of the day.
5: Yo, tell me what this...
1: All right, man, so we've been hearing about this large outbreak of what they call psychopolarisis, which is an intestinal illness. It's caused by a parasite, and it's sticking over 4,000 people across the country, and a lot of cases coming out of Michigan, but health officials are still investigating whether the contaminated fresh produce is coming from. Possibly lettuce or other salad greens played a role. Taco Bell came under the fire after customers noticed some signs after a Detroit area restaurant saying lettuce, cilantro, onions, pico de gallo, and guacamole were temporarily unavailable due to a recall.
0: Man,
1: that's a whole lot of stuff right there. And investigators have not confirmed the Taco Bell as the source, but they have identified a specific farm supplier and type of produce responsible for this. And the restaurants appear to have removed those ingredients as a precaution while the investigation continues. And I've seen a lot of grocery stores, prepackaged salads and stuff like that. It's just you got to be safe when you're doing this stuff.
0: You definitely got to be safe. But I saw so many memes yesterday of people saying that, you know what, where can I go get this so I can lose some weight?
1: Yeah, that's crazy. Jay was talking about that, like, people want to catch the parasite to lose weight. Man, just take a laxative. You want to, because this parasite causes explosive diarrhea where you may not be able to hold it. And it can go on from at least a week to a month.
0: And I saw some lady on the news yesterday talking about it. She said it was the worst thing that she has ever felt in her life.
1: In her life? In her life, J-Mac.
0: Come on now. Just imagine you at your job and you have all of a sudden bubble guts. And they just won't stop. And it's violent. And it's pulling at your stomach. And you have to, it's so bad you have to lay down in your work bathroom on the floor.
1: Oof, oof, oof, boy. Have you ate, so I know you go and eat at a lot of places. Have you limited your, what do you call it, lettuce intake like that?
0: Yeah, that's what somebody told me. They was like, man, J-Mac, you got to be careful. You know, you don't eat meat, so there's a lot of places that might try to give you that. I'm like, nah, I'm going to definitely be careful.
1: Hey, man, be careful out there, man. And don't judge these places that are saying they're taking away the lettuce and all that stuff. That don't mean they the source. They just mean they being cautious, baby. Right here on 97.9 The Box.
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6: Clap that thing, let it clap, let it clap. Ride this.
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6: 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That thing till your throat gets sore. Bend it on down, put your face on the floor. That till your legs can't stand. High freak with the word in a hand.

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3: Wow. Jazz with the juice. 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Powered by Greens Point Bell Bond. In a jam, call Big Say 281-445-6000.
1: Okay, so there are some new legal documents that came out recently by Lil Wayne's former assistant, and he's talking about, you know, all the duties that he was responsible for when he was working with the rapper. So the man named, his name, Andrew Williams, and he worked for Lil Wayne for years, but they tied up in this bitter court situation because he said Lil Wayne assaulted him on a private jet back in 2022. So, you know, while he's in court, he's using his job description as evidence. So the assistant said he was required to be on call 24/7. What do you think about that as an assistant? 24/7?
4: Hey, if you sign up for
1: 24/7?
0: Man, that's a...
4: If you're young,
0: when you sleep.
4: And you signed up for it, hey. And Wayne is probably playing good. I don't see nothing wrong with that. Okay. You signed up for that.
1: Okay, so some of the duties include being discreet about personal matters, signing an NDA, non-disclosure agreement. You can't say nothing, which that's pretty normal. They also say they require the assistant to wake Lil Wayne up on time. It's a little bit hard. Sometimes people don't want to wake up.
0: Yeah, he ain't gonna get up. Shoot, yeah.
1: You also gotta have pre-rolls ready at all times for him. And you have to restock prior to him running out of his preferred wraps. If he runs out of his wraps or he runs out of his weed, it's going to be some problems for you. But that's not the only thing. So also, the assistant said he was responsible for handling small purchases, letting Lil Wayne know about all the purchases, traveling with him at all times, packing his bags for the trips, and making sure that the days run smooth. So this is all normal stuff, right? But then they say you also have to be okay around kids and dogs. Be self, J-Mac, you wouldn't be able to have that. You got to be self-motivated, have a positive attitude.
4: I am self-motivated.
1: And last but not least, you have to have pleasant personal hygiene. You can't be stinking if you want to work for Lil Wayne.
4: That sounds great.
0: J-Mac ain't going to be able to handle his pre-rolls. J-Mac, nah. J-Mac wouldn't know what the pre-rolls. J-Mac going to mess up on the pre-rolls and the wraps. And then the secondary, he going to mess up on packing his clothes because he ain't going to be wanting to pack that man's drawers.
1: Oh, he's not going to want to pack his drawers. Nah. Then he's going to be trying to wake him up. He ain't going to want to wake up. It will be a disaster.
4: I'm quitting that job.
1: But, I mean, it sounds like imagine working for Lil Wayne, even though that's crazy.
4: No,
1: things.
4: It sounds like a job you take between the ages of 18 to 22.
1: 22?
4: Yeah.
1: 25.
4: Nah. After 25, you ought to be starting on your real career.
1: Working for Lil Wayne is one of the biggest rappers.
4: Packing his drawers.
1: One of the biggest rappers.
4: I was Beyonce. Okay, I'm lying. It was Beyonce.
0: You packed Beyonce draws balls. Yeah.
1: To the age of 188. And coming up yesterday made me want to go back to school. And I think we should all apply for this school next year.
4: No, you should have went back to school a long time
1: Shut
4: ago.
1: Shut up. We're going to get into what's going on in the next juice at 840.
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11: 97.9 The Box traffic. 610 South Loop eastbound. That ramp to 45 Gulf Freeway. Connector partially blocked. On 69 East Tech southbound cross Timbers, that's a stall off to the shoulder and another broken down vehicle, I-10, East Freeway westbound Magnolia. They also moved that one off of Main Lane and off to the shoulder. On 610 North Loop westbound between the Hardy Toll Road on over to Yale, right now about a 7-8 minute ride and about 10 minutes on 69 southbound between I-10 East Freeway over to 45 Gulf Freeway. I'm Debbie Douglas with traffic, 97.9 The Box.
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0: 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JQ, J-Mac, and Jazz live from the Houston area BMW Center Studios. And man, we are teaming up with Bun B and Trio Burger. Hey, we're celebrating the legendary album Riding Dirty, the 30th anniversary. And because we're doing this, we have the 97.9 The Box Riding Dirty meal at all Trio Burger locations, J-Mac.
1: And speaking of that, I saw you with Slim Thug yesterday. How was that? And did y'all eat?
0: Oh, yeah, we ate, man. We got the, because all you got to do is walk in there. Uh-huh. Me and Slim walked to the county, said we want the 97.9 The Box Riding Dirty meal. Uh-huh. It comes with two OG burgers, two right. fries, two drinks. He had a cola. He said he was splurging, so he had a cola drink.
1: What you have?
0: I had sweet tea.
1: Okay.
0: And my burger had no onions. Slim said he liked it how it is, and we sat there and chopped it up about how Riding Dirty, you know, meant to his career. Talked about him performing at the concert on August 1st. And, you know, so you go to the Box IG, you can check it out right now. But, hey, when you get this, it's only $30. And then it's a QR code on the side that gives you a discounted ticket for the Riding Dirty.
1: Yeah.
0: Been Riding Dirty 30th anniversary, August 1st at Smart Financial Center.
1: Man, you got me hungry now.
0: Hey, man, let me tell you, it was good, man. I didn't need to eat nothing else all day. I was full. That was a good burger.
1: You look like you're still full.
0: I am. I feel it right now. I'm going to have to go back today, man. So make sure you go by Trill Burgers and check that out and make sure that you be a part of it. And also a part of the proceeds from the 97.9 The Box Riding Dirty meal goes to the Bethel's Place. So make sure that you go do that, man. Now, J-Mac, once you clock out, should your job still be able to punish you for what you post online?
1: No, I do what I want to do.
0: Well, that ain't happened though to one person.

coming in, I gotta set it, then I gotta go in, then I gotta get it, then I gotta blow in, then I gotta shut it. Any little thing and anything that he be doing, cause it doesn't matter, cause I'm gonna dead it, then I'm gonna everything and anything about a boom, about a bing. I gotta do a lot of things to make it clear to a couple of that I always win, and then I gotta get it again and again and again.

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3: Now that we are really warmed up, we will have a bit of fun.
1: It's Good Morning

0: you post online that'll keep you safe at your job? We're going to talk about it.
1: We love our freedom of speech, but every once in a while, someone's got to be told.
2: Man, sit your ass down.
0: All right, so social media has been have some blurred lines in between our personal lives and our professional lives. Mm-hmm. Someone can make a controversial post, offensive joke, political comment, or get into an online argument after work. And by the next morning, screenshots are being sent to their employer. Some people believe companies have every right to respond if an employee posts threats, harassment, discrimination, confidential information, or behaviors that damage the company's reputation. And they say that person should face consequences, even if it happens off the clock, J-Mac.
3: What?
0: But others argue that your employer should not control every opinion you express outside of work. They said one reckless post should not automatically erase years of strong performance when it has nothing to do with your job and cause no actual harm in the workplace. So today on Sit Your Ass Down, who needs to take a seat? Because this has happened in our world today. We've seen it many times where employees that have lost their job for something that they posted when they wasn't on the clock. You know what I'm saying? So
3: then I've seen people post and they should have lost their job, but they didn't.
0: Yeah.
3: Because the company believed in them and thought it wasn't offensive to everybody else. So,
0: but actually it was offensive, but
3: yes,
0: they
3: thought. Yes.
0: So that's the question, man. So should you be let go from your job if you make an offensive post outside of work? Because you always got to remember, man, this is like us. We're representatives of Radio 1. And, you know, when we go outside our personal lives, I know for me, you know, I watch what I post. I try not to post nothing offensive. I try not to really put out too many opinions on political views because I don't want to offend anybody. I just feel like the internet's not the place for that, or me doing something very salacious on IG.
3: But you know what? It can also be very tricky because what JQ can get away with, some other person, they might call them to the carpet for doing the exact same thing. So it could be a very tricky situation. Not saying that it's right,
0: yeah,
3: but I've seen it happen before.
0: You gotta get your weight up in the company.
3: That'll be like, oh, that's just JQ. But if J Mac does it, oh, why would J Mac do that?
0: Yeah.
3: You know better than that. J Mac has whatever. JQ is just comedy. He's just doing it. And he's just being fun. JQ didn't mean no harm, but J Mac can do it. What? Come on now.

0: that gets them in trouble at their job. It could be political views. It could be something offensive. It could be just going too hard in the paint. And it doesn't follow the guidelines of the job. And some people get let go. So we're asking the question, do you think a person should be let go from their job if they post something that's offensive or goes against the guidelines of where they work?
1: Yes, I do.
0: You do? Okay.
1: Why? I do. Because, you know, if it has to do with your, like, if it, like, messes up with your company policy, you shouldn't be putting it on there anyway. So if you have to second guess it, you definitely should be let go.
2: Oh, you living a good life over there, huh? You don't do nothing, huh? You just bought a
1: book. I'm not posting nothing about my job, that's for sure.
2: All right.
0: I feel that. Appreciate you. Thank you for tapping in with us.
1: All right.
0: Hey, so J-Mac, what are some things that you think a person should not post if they work for any place? Because any place, it doesn't matter if you're at a fast food, you're at Fortune 500s. What are some things that you think are red flags when you're off the clock?
2: Don't post your political views. You know why I say that? It's a lot of people might not have the same views as you. And I've seen people get into a lot of arguments all the time. Keep that off the internet. Mm-hmm. I'm telling you, those are something you can never win. And religion, you can never win religion. And I know those are simple things, but you don't understand how people look at you and feel about you when it's not what they're aligned with.
0: And they don't want you representing, just like the lady, the female police officer that on leaving the club, she gets on social media talking about how she wasn't fond of the ends.
2: Right.
0: And got to let go from the job because that doesn't respect the policies of the police department that she worked for. And would you want somebody protecting you that's saying, I don't like the ends?
2: No. I don't. But you know what? I always try to hit up little young kids coming up in the game, because what people will use is your social media. You know, you got to be careful what you put out there, because now even hiring jobs, the first thing they look at is your social media print to see what you have said. What have you done? Don't put what you like to do sexual on the internet.
0: Yeah.
2: That could affect you at the job.
0: When certain people in places I've worked, including here, you know, some people ask, do you know this person? I'm like, nah, let me do some recon. And I go look at their social media. And if I see you on there on the first page, let me tell you about this B right here and what she did. I kick her B. I'm like, yeah, I don't think that's the person we need up in here right there. Because if you get emotional like that on social media, you might put your paws on J-Mac.
2: Don't be cussing everybody all day unless you getting some job that's a job where you maybe trying to be an actor or something like that.
0: Even then, you better own your own business, and that could even get messed up. So

0: 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And we're in Sit Your Ass Down. Talking about these social media incidents where some people are losing their jobs for what they're posting on their personal time on social media. And so we're asking, you know, is that the right thing to lose your job for what you post on your personal time? Because sometimes it could jeopardize what the company believes in. Well, we got a DM from a young lady. She said, keep me anonymous, but I used to work as a teacher, and I was fired after a video surfaced of me twerking at a strip club on my personal time. I wasn't working. It was summer vacation. No students were around, and I never mentioned the school, but someone recognized me and sent the video to the administration. They said my behavior did not represent the image they expected from an educator. I understand teachers are held to a certain standards, but I also feel like I should be allowed to have an adult life when I'm off the clock. I didn't deserve to lose my job. My boss can really sit their ass down. Well, here's the thing. You shouldn't have had nobody filming it right there. Everything does not have to go on social media. And unfortunately, you don't want to see your teacher. You don't want to see Miss Stevenson shaking her thing to spin that and her booty cheeks hanging out.
1: Miss Stevenson, you shouldn't have did it at all.
0: Yeah.
1: Teachers have certain standards that they are supposed to be held to. And so, unfortunately, I'm sure you knew that. I'm sure she knew that.
0: Yeah,
1: my mama was a teacher. Ain't no way my mama would have went to Area 29 in any capacity. And if she did...
0: No filming. No filming.
1: They should have drug her off the stage.
0: Let's just say if it was... maybe they were just there watching, being a patron, but they wouldn't take it part. Like, if you go, it's cool, but you don't got to film it.
1: No, man. As a teacher, unfortunately, these days, it's just everything is going to be filmed.
0: Because if I saw my teacher at Sunday Funday, well, let's say I'm a parent, and my kid's teacher, I see them at one of the parties I DJ, and they're just having a casual drink. I think that's cool. Now, if they start dancing, that's cool.
1: Funday, now, but it's not Area 29. Yeah. Area 29 and Funday are totally different types of fun.
0: Okay.
1: And you can enjoy it if you're an adult, but hey, when you do, you got to understand circumstances come with that. You know, you got to be careful.
0: Yeah.
1: If you're at Area 29, you're a teacher. If my mama did that, I'd be like, Mom, you knew that you weren't supposed to do that. They should fire you. You setting a bad example. And my mama, she didn't even want to go to the grocery store unless she looked right. I was like, Mom, we can go in sweatpants. She's like, no, I don't want the kids to see me like that. You got to set a great example.
0: So the jobs is right to let you go if you do something outside.
1: Yeah, I mean, like you said earlier when we started this conversation, we have a policy here and we can't just act any certain way. Even if you work at McDonald's, you can't act any certain way.
0: Right then. All right. Hey, y'all got to stop sit your ass down posting stuff you ain't supposed to be posting. Have posting etiquette. No cussing for no reason. No pulling out weapons. Right. The fans is watching. Jazz, what you got over there?
2: There's a school out there that's getting gifts from Drake and speeches from him, too. And I think we all need to enroll for next year. We're going to get into what school that is in the juice next at 8:40.
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15: It's the Shim Sham of the Day.
0: All right, Shim Sham of the Day is going out to this man in Columbus who reportedly decided group chats and therapy wasn't enough for him.
1: Really?
0: So what he decided to do, he decided to fake his own death.
1: Oh, my God.
0: He wanted to see what people had to say about it.
2: Ooh.
0: Now, everything was going smooth. The emotions were high. Mm-hmm. Oh, I loved him so much. He was a good man. Mm-hmm. But when it went 0 to 100 real quick is when his ex-girlfriend showed up with another man to the funeral.
2: Wait, what was his ex? You know what I'm saying? Like, she had moved on.
0: She had moved on, but that was really quick, though. A man ain't been gone but a week and a half.
2: Oh, she moved on in that week?
0: Mm-hmm.
2: Oh, she had stopped.
0: And then he
2: before.
0: Came up out them stands and ran up and down. Man, what you doing? And all chaos. People were falling out. People was like, oh, my God, he's alive. He's alive. And they was falling all out. Police had to come. And now he in trouble for faking his death.
1: He did all of that to find out if his girl was cheating.
0: He wanted to see what people thought about it.
1: No, he was trying to figure out if that woman was cheating.
2: Yeah, because you don't just talk bad about somebody at their funeral. Maybe at the after party thing, repast.
0: You don't bring another man to the person you was dealing with funeral that quick.
2: She probably needed support, though.
1: You know, at most funerals, they be lying.
2: J-Mac was a good guy. I love to speak at your funeral, J-Mac.
1: What would you say?
2: Brother Mac, he always read a lot of books.
1: Okay.
2: He never fornicated a day in his life, and that's probably why he gone to
0: sleep. That might would have took him out.
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1: Okay, so this is year two for Kai Cenat Streamer University. Now, the first year, you know, first time things happen. You know, maybe folks don't know how good it is. But after just seeing day one of Streamer University, this round two, oh, it's looking real good. So it's basically streaming this entire week until the 20th. So it started yesterday. It'll be going until the 20th. And basically, if you don't know what Streamer University is, it's a multi-day content creator event. So everybody there is going to school. You have, like, different streamers who are celebrities. You got, like, your dream dolls, one of the girls that's attending. Who else attended? Queen Naija, Sky Jackson, Black Boy Max, Sketch right here from Houston. Those are some of the people who are attending. Then you got folks that are teaching different classes, like, you know, Yana J, she's teaching the drama class. T-Pain is teaching the musical arts class. Lizzo is also going to be involved. And your professors include big streamers like Duke Dennis, Kai Cenat's sister, and stuff like that. So yesterday, during the opening ceremony or whatever, mind you, this is all happening in Arkansas at Hendrix College. So yesterday was the first day, and the students got a special message and some clothes from Drake.
4: Drake wanted me to tell y'all something, all right? Hold on, calm down. Everybody be quiet.
5: 2026, back for another year. Congratulations to everybody that got accepted. All the new creators, all the veteran creators. I hope you guys make the most of this opportunity. I hope you learned something. I hope you're able to teach each other things. And on behalf of us at OVO, I left you something. Well, actually, I left you a few things in your room to make this stay.
0: Wow.
1: Yeah, I know. That's why I said we got to go back to the school. This is fire, y'all. Even the promos and the videos they were putting out for this look like Harry
0: Just
1: Potter.
0: Just because Drake made a speech,
1: no,
0: we got to
1: go. No, Kai Cenat, like the promos, like they look like a movie. It's like Harry Potter theme. Like you could tell they got some money on going on at this Streamer University. And people are getting, like, you know, big time careers after they go to this. Like,
6: so wow. You would go. What would you do to get into that university?
1: What do you mean? Whatever I got to do to apply, go to auditions. And that's why they should have had them in Houston. They had them in Atlanta. They had them other places, but not in Houston. Oh, and shout out to this girl. Her name is Maya. She's from Houston. She's also one of the streamers that's on there. So if you just literally go to streaminguniversity.com, you can watch like all the people that are streaming different channels. There's like 72 people that stream on live. Even when they sleep and they streaming or like in the dorm rooms and stuff.
6: I can't believe
0: and they broadcast this whole class, this university online where you can watch it
1: 24/7.
0: So why have to go to it to be accepted if you can watch it online?
1: Because you're not a real student. You're just a watcher.
0: But you still learn if they're giving the information up online. Why am I going to wait in line while I can watch it on my computer?
6: To shut down the university.
1: Okay, but you know how when you're in school, you get that the teacher, you know, the real teacher-student relationship. Okay. You can ask questions. You're there on campus. You can ask your friends stuff. Like,
0: I'm going to be the biggest streamer. I'm going to watch it online, and I ain't have to stand in no line.
1: Streamer University 2027 class, here I come. 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
1: 97.9 The Box traffic on I-10 East Freeway westbound Magnolia. That's a stall that's off to the shoulder. West Park Tollway eastbound West Houston Center Boulevard. Accident that's got you slow from Highway 6, about 5 minutes or so. Montgomery County, Conroe on 242 westbound between San Jacinto River on over to Glen Eagle Drive. We've got some stop traffic. Now, we did clear a couple of our trouble spots. 610 East Loop southbound at Gellhorn and the wreck at 610 North Loop westbound North Main. Both of those wrecks have cleared. I'm Debbie Douglas with Traffic 97.9 The Box.
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0: And our girl Jazz is doing double duty. She's coming up next at 9, and she'll be doing the show live from a water park, and she will be flying over there at 10 o'clock. So keep the details right here on 97.9 The Box. 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

0: I'm going to tell you what you need today on 97.9 The Box. It is Young Jazz with the Juice checking in again with you till 2 p.m. And you know what? I have some special surprises for you today. This is not going to be a regular or ordinary day. I'm going to be doing something very special, and it's going to sound special, and you're going to see a lot of special things. So make sure you are locked and tapped in with me. And you know what? I'm actually feeling happy to be alive today because something happened to me last night. And honestly, I could have lost my life. I could have lost my hair. I mean, I'm still a little shook about the whole situation. We're going to talk about what went down coming up next on 97.9 The BOX.
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97.9 The Box, Young Jazz with the juice. Do you know what you would ever need if your head caught on fire? I gotta talk about what happened to me last night. 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

0: This morning, I'm just happy to be alive, and I'm hoping that Beyonce can save my scalp. 97.9 The Box. It's Young Jazz with the juice. Okay, I don't want to say I had a near-death experience because I'm happy to be alive. I'm happy that it wasn't that wild. But basically, yesterday, I'm sitting in my bed, right? So I had a little candle lit on my nightstand. And it was one of those candles, like those super, super, the smallest candle you could get. Literally the size of like a giant quarter, right? So I have the candle lit, and it's the small, like I said, it's the smallest flame that you would ever see. So I bend down next to my nightstand, and I'm trying to put my phone on the charger. As soon as I bend down, I start smelling something like it stank, like smell like a different type of smoke. I look in the mirror that I have next to my bed, and my hair is literally up in flames.
1: Oh my God.
0: No, but seriously, I was scared because as soon as I saw the flames, I started shaking my head, literally just like in the Michael movie. I started shaking my head, shaking my hair. And luckily, the fire went out quickly, but imagine it didn't go out. So I run to the bathroom. I was about to put some water on my hair, but the fire was out. So I start combing through my hair, and like it just starts like falling out. Like all my curls just start coming out of my hands on one side of my head. Like there's like shards of black, and it's just coming out, consistently coming out. So first thing I do is I call my little sister. She's only about 11 years old. I call my little sister just because she my road dog. My sister doesn't answer the phone. Okay, I call my mother. The first thing my mother says is, okay, this sound like some Michael Jackson. I'm like, can we be serious for a second? My hair is coming out. My hair is falling out. What am I supposed to do? Then I call J-Mac. I don't know why I call this fool. What'd he say too? Oh, Michael Jackson. I'm like, can anybody take this situation serious? So I call the lady who does my hair. Shout out to my girl, Rachel. And she was like, you know what? You should buy Beyonce's product. The Secret product. She said they're really good. I know they're kind of expensive, but you should buy them. I buy the products. I door dash them to the house. Honestly, they're pretty smooth. It felt like, you know, like really good quality and stuff. And, you know, at the end of the day, I was like, I'm just happy that as soon as I started shaking my head, the fire went out. I'm glad that it like didn't burn my skin. It didn't burn my face. It didn't burn all my hair off. It didn't start a fire in the apartment. Like, there was just so much things going through my mind. Have you ever been in this type of situation? Because I'm like, can anybody relate to this? Because this is probably one of the wildest things to ever happen to me. Please, this is my PSA to you. Be careful if you got candles lit. Be careful if you got any type of fire or smoke in the house, because yeah, this could have been a very scary situation. And I posted a situation a little bit on Instagram. You can go to my page at It's Young Jazz and you can check it out for yourself. DM me. Let me know if this has ever happened to you. But you know what? We're going to recover. We're going to be okay because we're doing something very special today. I'm going to let you know what that is coming up next. I'm just happy to be alive right here on 97.9 The Box.
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19: 97.9 The Box traffic. 45 North Freeway, southbound North Loop over to Cavalcade. That is closed. Traffic stop from Parker. So about a 15-minute delay. The HTR, a good alternate route. This stall at I-10 East Freeway, westbound Magnolia, now off to the shoulder. It's going to take you about 5-7 minutes or so along 610 West Loop southbound between 290 to Westheimer and stop and go 69 southbound between I-10 East Freeway on down to 288. I'm Debbie Douglas with Traffic 97.9 The Box.
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0: 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Don't worry about the weather. 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I'm going to let you know more what's going down live at 10 o'clock next.
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3: Let's go. Spread them cheese, let me see that. 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

0: 97 out of the box. It's Young Jazz with the Juice. And guess where I'm spending the day right now? Listen, I am over here at the Big Rivers Water Park. I pulled up and literally we about to have a time today, okay? They got a lazy river in here. They got some slides. They got stuff for the kids. I'm saying this is how you need to spend your summer. Look, if you don't have no plans today, you should definitely pull up over here. Big Rivers Water Park. We over here in New Caney today. And you know what? There is so much going on this week. FIFA is about to be ending and we finally figured out who is going to be in the final match. And you know what? I could tell you where you can watch that final match at too. That's going to be coming up next. Just keep it locked right here to 97.9 The Box.
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Vox. It's Young Jazz with the Juice. And you know what? This man, some folks say he's bad. Some folks say he's good. 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He might be the best soccer player there is. And he's going to be playing in the final game. I'll let you know where you can watch that at and where we're going to be outside. 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

0: 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It's Young Jazz with the Juice, and we outside right now today at the Big Rivers Water Park. But look, we're going to be outside today. We're going to be outside this entire weekend. And you know we got to be outside because they are the final matches of the World Cup happening. Okay, so if you missed it and you don't know, on Saturday, it's going to be France versus England, and they're going to be playing for third place. So I know people were like, dang, who wants to play for third place? I think that's still really good. You know what I'm saying? I'm going to be excited for the game. We're going to be outside for that. And then on Sunday, this is the final match. So Argentina, you know, Lionel Messi. Some folks hate Messi. Some folks love Messi. They say he's the best football player there is. That's debatable. But look, I know a lot of folks going to be going for Spain. Some going to be going for Argentina. And we're going to be outside at the Sugarland Town Square as well at 2 p.m. 97.9 The Box going to be there. So look, go to our website, theboxhouston.com. It's free. So you can come on outside. Free registration. You ain't got to do nothing but pull up. And you know what? We got a lot that we're doing today. So make sure you keep it locked. I got more juice for you on the way today on 97.9 The Box.
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17: 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The NBA offseason has been very exciting with a ton of big names getting moved around. And one trade that has flown a little under the radar is LaMelo Ball to the Timberwolves. I was there for the peak of big baller mania in the TV studios, in my podcast room, and I was even at the first game of LeVar's league, the JBA. So I know what comes with acquiring one of the big baller sons, especially LaMelo, who I've known since he was in eighth grade and was the chosen one. And LaMelo still plays with that same point at you, that's cool, from half court energy. I love that. The kids love LaMelo too. And I feel very excited about the idea of watching LaMelo run with Anthony Edwards, Jaden McDaniels, Rudy Gobert, potentially LeBron if he doesn't come back to South Beach and play with Giannis and Bam. But whether Bron is there or not, I think Ant and Melo are one of the best backcourts in the league, and I can't wait to watch. 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
23: Hey, yo, is that that Mexican OT? That good, though. 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

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I stay out the way, don't be all in the mix. Call me for sevens, don't call me for six. I ain't selling no grams, but come buy a zip. See the streets getting dry, finna go and take a trip, let's deal. Hey. 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With my business, I'm relentless, ain't no witness. 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

was telling me how my sister finna start school in about 1 month. 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I'm gonna let you know what's going on and how you can. Coming up next on 97.9 The Box.

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you love somebody, this is what you need to do. 97.9 The Box. It is Young Jazz with the Juice. You know what? I escaped the station at work, and I decided to come out here to the Big Rivers Water Park. Why? Because it's the summertime. The summer is finna end, and they got so much going on over here. So look, they got a whole bunch of stuff. I'm talking about, they got like this scream slide over here called the Sabine Scream. They have this Frio Falls, which is where you like spiral down a slide. They have one of those big things where you get in the raft, the plunge. And of course, you know what? If you want to be lazy like me this summer, or if parents, you want to come take your kids, you can always lay back in the Rio Grande River. I'm looking at the lazy river right now, and I'm looking at our listeners out here right now. So look, like I said, it's not too late to come out here. We're going to be here all day because it's summertime and the summer is summering. And you know what? If you're trying to get out of town this summer too, I'll let you know what you can do and what you got a chance to win next.

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11: It's the Shim Sham of the Day.
1: All right, Shim Sham of the Day is going out to this man in Columbus who reportedly decided group chats and therapy wasn't enough for him.
12: Really?
1: So what he decided to do, he decided to fake his own death.
12: Oh, my God.
1: He wanted to see what people had to say about it.
12: Ooh.
1: Now, everything was going smooth. The emotions were high. Mm-hmm. Oh, I loved him so much. He was a good man. Mm-hmm. But when it went 0 to 100 real quick is when his ex-girlfriend showed up with another man to the funeral.
13: Wait, what was his ex?
1: Yeah.
13: You know what I'm saying? Like, she had moved on.
1: She had moved on, but that was really quick, though. A man ain't been gone but a week and a half.
13: Oh, she moved on in that week?
1: Mm-hmm.
13: Oh, she had stopped.
1: And then he
13: before.
1: Came up out them stands and ran up and down. Man, what you doing? And all chaos. People were falling out. People was like, oh my God, he's alive. He's alive. And they was falling all out. Police had to come. And now he in trouble for faking his death.
12: He did all of that to find out if his girl was cheating.
1: He wanted to see what people thought about it.
12: No, he was trying to figure out if that woman was cheating.
13: Yeah, because you don't just talk bad about somebody at their funeral. Maybe at the after party thing,
1: You don't bring another man to the person you was dealing with funeral that quick.
13: She probably needed support, though.
12: You know, at most funerals, they be lying.
13: J-Mac was a good guy. I love to speak at your funeral, J-Mac.
12: What would you say?
13: Brother Mac, he always read a lot of books.
12: Okay.
13: He never fornicated a day in his life, and that's probably why he gone to
1: sleep. That might would have took him out.
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0: behind the boxes. 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I'm over here at the water park at Big Rivers Water Park. And you know what? Adventure Park, too. The other half is an adventure park. So if you want to come summer with us, come on outside. And listen, we got something really big going on this summer. We're trying to send you on a trip, okay? One thing I love, love, love is to travel and go somewhere. Outside is one thing. But going to Vegas to see Usher and Chris Brown on the R&B tour, look, that might be the biggest tour of the year. So September 5th at Allegiant Stadium in Las Vegas, we want to send you. All you got to do for your chance to win is text the word Vegas. 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
0: Faded.
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0: 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After a bad crash, everybody starts talking.
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0: It is Young Jazz with the Juice, and I really think one of the most Texas things that you can do in the summer is go to a water park. We over here at Big Rivers Water Park. There's families out here. There's kids out here. There's schools out here. Look, make sure you tap in with us on Instagram at 97.9 The Box so you can see everything that we are doing, because today, I could almost cry. The kids made me do something I've never done before today, and you know what? Like I said, I'm almost in tears. It's not just the water park over here. We're going to get into what's going down out here next on 97.9 The Box.
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1: It's the Shim Sham of the day.
10: All right, Shim Sham of the Day is going out to this man in Columbus who reportedly decided group chats and therapy wasn't enough for him.
11: Really?
10: So what he decided to do, he decided to fake his own death.
11: Oh, my God.
10: He wanted to see what people had to say about it.
11: Ooh.
10: Now, everything was going smooth. The emotions were high. Mm-hmm. Oh, I loved him so much. He was a good man. Mm-hmm. But when it went 0 to 100 real quick is when his ex-girlfriend showed up with another man to the funeral.
0: Wait, what was his ex? You know what I'm saying? Like, she had moved on.
10: She had moved on, but that was really quick, though. Man, they've been gone but a week and a half.
0: Oh, she moved on in that week?
10: Mm-hmm.
0: Oh, she had stopped.
10: And then he came up out them stands and ran up and down. Man, what you doing? And all chaos. People were falling down. People was like, oh my God, he's alive. He's alive. And they was falling all out. Police had to come. And now he in trouble for faking his death.
11: He was did all of that to find out if his girl was cheating.
10: He wanted to see what people thought about
11: him. No, he was trying to figure out if that woman was cheating.
0: Yeah, because you don't just talk bad about somebody at their funeral. Maybe at the after party thing, the after repast.
10: Yeah, you don't bring another man to the person you was dealing with funeral that quick.
0: She probably needed support, though.
11: You know, at most funerals, they be lying.
0: J-Mac was a good guy. I love to speak at your funeral, J-Mac.
11: What would you say?
0: Brother Mac, he always read a lot of books.
11: Okay.
0: He never fornicated a day in his life, and that's probably why he going to
10: and that might would have took him out.
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0: crazy outside today. On 97.9 The Vox, is Young Jazz with the Juice at Big Rivers Water Park. And you know what I did? I went swimming with the fishes. If you don't know what it means to go swimming with the fishes, let the kids taught me today. 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
2: 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Damn you.

0: They're going around the Lazy River right now as we speak. Then they got the adventure side of the park, too, where you can go down, like, what's it called? Like, the shotgun thing that goes straight down. We about to ride on that. But listen, let me tell you what the kids made me do today. They made me do something called swimming with the fishes. Now, if you under a certain age, you probably know what swimming with the fishes is. But if you're a little older like me, let me tell you, it's this new TikTok, and it's like, swimming with the fishes, swimming with the fishes. Look, you're going to see it on our Instagram, at 97.9 The Box. Make sure you tapped in. Look, I got a special guest right here. G-Man, what's up? Bye-bye.
1: Hey, man, we're having a great time. I didn't bring my trunks, but I got in here like this, and they're about to kick me out, though, probably.
0: Take that shirt off, G-Man. Come on, bye-bye.
1: I got that two-pack working, baby.
0: He got that two-pack. I got on this two-piece. And you know what? Like we said, we're doing it big in Texas today. And you know what? There is somebody who did a real big thing from Texas, from Houston. One of my favorite artists, one of my favorite girls. She did something really big for an artist who passed away. So we're going to get into that next, too, on 97.9 The Box.
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Fall in love every time we link. He got me sprung.com. Mind these girls can't keep it peace. I ain't stressing on you, you ain't stressing on me. Boy, I don't wanna push you on a leash. You a dog, I'm a dog, we can keep it in the streets. I ain't in your beats and you ain't in mine. Yeah, we both outside. That's my type.

that Mona Leo, everything Pinko, 97.9 The Vox, Young Jazz with the Juice, man. Shout out to Mona Leo. You know the rapper from H-Town, Judy World, she passed away. And I saw Mona Leo, you know, they close, they friends. She ended up covering some of the costs for her funeral services. And so, you know, I just love when we help each other out in the city. And, you know, we want to help some of the kids out as they go back to school, too. We got a big giveaway that's going on. So I'll give you that Juice next on 97.9 The Vox. I got them.

0: Jules, man, the kids love that song, Luther, right there. You know what? We love the kids on this side, so we're going to do something very special for them this summer with Amber Mostyn. She's going to be helping us give away 40 laptops, plus we're also going to give them $200 Hibbett gift cards so they can get some shoes and go back to school in style, man. Look, that first day fit is one of the most important things for the kids. You know, we outside with the kids right now at Big Rivers Water Park, but we want to make sure after the summer fun ends that we take care of them for the school year. So look, all you got to do is text the word AMBER to the number 24042 for your chance to be included on that. Or you can also check out all our details at the website, theboxhouston.com.
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8: Hold up. It's the Shim Sham of the Day.
1: All right, Shim Sham of the Day is going out to this man in Columbus who reportedly decided group chats and therapy wasn't enough for him.
9: What?
1: So what he decided to do, he decided to fake his own death.
9: Oh, my God.
1: He wanted to see what people had to say about it.
9: Ooh.
1: Now, everything was going smooth. The emotions were high. Mm-hmm. Oh, I loved him so much. He was a good man. Mm-hmm. But when it went 0 to 100 real quick is when his ex-girlfriend showed up with another man to the funeral.
0: Wait, what was his ex? You know what I'm saying? Like, she had moved on.
1: She had moved on, but that was really quick, though. A man ain't been gone but a week and a half.
0: Oh, she moved on in that week?
1: Mm-hmm.
0: Oh, she had stopped.
1: And then
0: before.
1: He came up out them stands and ran up in there. Man, what you doing? And all chaos. People were falling down. People was like, oh my God, he's alive. He's alive. And they was falling all out. Police had to come. And now he in trouble for faking his death.
9: He did all of that to find out if his girl was cheating.
1: He wanted to see what people thought about
9: him. No, he was trying to figure out if that woman was cheating.
0: Yeah, because you don't just talk bad about somebody at their funeral. Maybe at the after party thing, repast.
1: You don't bring another man to the person you was dealing with funeral that quick.
0: She probably needed support, though.
9: You know, at most funerals, they be lying.
0: J-Mac was a good guy. I love to speak at your funeral, J-Mac.
9: What would you say?
0: Brother Mac, he always read a lot of books.
9: Okay.
0: He never fornicated a day in his life, and that's probably why he going to
1: And that might would have took him out.
8: The Shim Sham of the Day. On 97.9 The Box.
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Still here at Big Rivers Water Park. Look, thank you so much for tapping in. G-Man said he finna get off the slide right now because he got to come in at 2 o'clock. But look, make sure you check in with us everywhere on Instagram at It's Young Jazz at 97.9 The Vox.

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10: It's the Shim Sham of the Day.
1: All right, Shim Sham of the Day is going out to this man in Columbus who reportedly decided group chats and therapy wasn't enough for him.
11: Really?
1: So what he decided to do, he decided to fake his own death.
11: Oh, my God.
1: He wanted to see what people had to say about it.
7: Ooh.
1: Now, everything was going smooth. The emotions were high. Mm-hmm. Oh, I loved him so much. He was a good man. Mm-hmm. But when it went 0 to 100 real quick is when his ex-girlfriend showed up with another man to the funeral.
12: Wait, what was his ex?
1: Yeah.
12: You know what I'm saying? Like, she had moved on.
1: She had moved on, but that was really quick, though. A man ain't been gone but a week and a half.
12: Oh, she moved on in that week?
1: Mm-hmm.
12: Oh, she had stopped.
1: And then he
12: before.
1: Came up out them stands and ran up in there. Man, what you doing? And all chaos. People were falling out. People was like, oh my God, he's alive. He's alive. And they was falling all out. Police had to come. And now he in trouble for faking his death.
11: He did all of that to find out if his girl was cheating.
1: He wanted to see what people thought about it.
11: No, he was trying to figure out if that woman was cheating.
12: Yeah, because you don't just talk bad about somebody at their funeral. Maybe at the after party thing,
1: You don't bring another man to the person you was dealing with funeral that quick.
12: She probably needed support, though.
11: You know, at most funerals, they be lying.
12: J-Mac was a good guy. I love to speak at your funeral, J-Mac.
11: What would you say?
12: Brother Mac, he always read a lot of books.
11: Okay.
12: He never fornicated a day in his life, and that's probably why he gone to
1: And that might would have took him out.
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2: 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That's some shit that you don't do. I'ma stay rapping my real.

nation, Spain and Argentina, are in the finals of the World Cup. And on Sunday, the biggest watch party goes down. I'm going to tell you how you can be a part of it. And, all the information on that right now on the

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dropped in June and quickly blew up online, on especially on TikTok and IG. So people are saying it sounds like AI, maybe it's not real, but he says no, it's real. But it's basically like a career curveball. He just experimented, of course, different from what he did with Shoreline Mafia, but song is definitely jamming, I think so. All right, what up, your boy G-Man, and I do think I got these tickets. No, I know for sure.

0: up three Throwback Thursday songs. Could be slight throwbacks, could be way backs, it could be class. It's gonna be some throwbacks, though, all right? Keep it locked for that. 3:30 for tickets for the Universe Soul Circus on the way.
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10: 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That's all my scammers and my kid money.

0: some way, way backs, but you know, I got it for you. I got you on this one. I think I made it pretty simple. JQ listened to it. He said, "Nah, that's pretty hard." I don't think so, but let's do it. 4 tickets for Universe Soul Circus for this Saturday night. It's opening weekend, and all you got to do is give me the titles only of these 3 Throwback Thursday songs.
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0: 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Huh? 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
1: Here's what's breaking out the box.
2: Yo, what's going on? This is Drake.
3: Drake Shebang.
2: Yeah. Ice.

0: Shakia.
1: Okay, I think I got it.
0: All right, come on, baby. Come on.
1: Okay. Okay. Same damn time, Future. Wild Thoughts and Nola Clap.
0: That man. Pimp thought it was kind of hard. I figured it was easy, and you proved me right, baby. You got it.
1: See,
0: yeah.
1: Thank you.
0: Opening weekend, Universe Soul Circus starts on Friday. You got the tickets for Saturday's show. It's a family four-pack. I know you got three family members you want to bring with you.
1: I sure do. Yes, I do. I got my kids.
0: All right. There it is right there. Congratulations. 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So when you buy an adult ticket, they're starting at $25. 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You can get them right now at theboxhouston.com or at the box office. Y'all, come on with it.
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0: G-Man, we've been hearing about this parasite bug that's been going on. Now it's strong in Michigan. It has invaded Texas. I'm talking about the parasite bug that's basically they find it in produce and some types of waters. You know what I'm saying? Don't be drinking no water.
5: My stomach is hurting right now.
0: But not just regular tap water. You know, certain cities, we ain't got the water problem.
5: We ain't got it yet?
0: But we got the produce problem. But here it is. Taco Bell just took some things off their menu. Lettuce, guacamole, certain produce items. So people speculate Taco Bell was the one that put it. No, people are just being cautious and making sure that they don't have anything on the menu that could get affected. You know what I'm saying?

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0: 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Now, Amber Mostyn and The Box are getting ready for back to school. Now, I know students don't want to hear nothing about all that, but we're going to talk about it because parents are getting prepared. 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All right, GT is standing by. 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

0: 2, you could be seeing Usher, Chris Brown, Las Vegas, Allegiant Stadium, September 5th. Man, oh, man, what a show. That's going to be flights, hotels, tickets, and all that. Text Vegas to 24042. Good luck from the box.
1: Hold up. 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
7: Hola. It's the Shim Sham of the Day.
0: All right, Shim Sham of the Day is going out to this man in Columbus who reportedly decided group chats and therapy wasn't enough for him.
8: Really?
0: So what he decided to do, he decided to fake his own death.
8: Oh, my God.
0: He wanted to see what people had to say about it.
8: Ooh.
0: Now, everything was going smooth. The emotions were high. Mm-hmm. Oh, I loved him so much. He was a good man. Mm-hmm. But when it went 0 to 100 real quick is when his ex-girlfriend showed up with another man to the funeral.
9: Wait, what was his ex?
0: Yeah.
9: You know what I'm saying? Like, she had moved on.
0: She had moved on, but that was really quick, though. A man ain't been gone but a week and a half.
9: Oh, she moved on in that week?
0: Mm-hmm.
9: Oh, she had stopped.
0: And then he
9: before.
0: Came up out them stands and ran up and down. Man, what you doing? And all chaos. People were falling out. People was like, oh, my God, he's alive. He's alive. And they was falling all out. Police had to come. And now he in trouble for faking his death.
8: He did all of that to find out if his girl was cheating.
0: He wanted to see what people thought about it.
8: No, he was trying to figure out if that woman was cheating.
9: Yeah, because you don't just talk bad about somebody at their funeral. Maybe at the after party thing,
0: repast. You don't bring another man to the person you was dealing with funeral that quick.
9: She probably needed support, though.
8: You know, at most funerals, they be lying.
9: J-Mac was a good guy. I love to speak at your funeral, J-Mac.
8: What would you say?
9: Brother Mac, he always read a lot of books.
8: Okay.
9: He never fornicated a day in his life, and that's probably why he gone to
0: sleep. That might would have took him out.
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0: lettuce, guacamole, certain produce items. So people speculate Taco Bell was the one that put it. No, people are just being cautious and making sure that they don't have anything on the menu that could get affected. You know what I'm saying? Even though they have found out which company and which farm market that it originated from, and they're putting a recall on it, but people are just being extra cautious. So don't be surprised if you don't see no guacamole, no lettuce on your sandwich and everything, no tomatoes and everything, because you don't want to be on the toilet bowl.
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Never been a boat or a lame-o. 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Hit her. Yeah, we both outside. 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

in my section, he be in his. 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I'm Mrs. One of One. Fall in love every time we link. He got me sprung.com. 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Yeah, we both outside. That's my top.

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1: 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They be having a lot of things to say.
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0: 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Miss Ray, what's good?
1: Hey, what's up, G-Man? Hey. I want to know about the back-to-school drive.
0: Oh, yeah, that's the big one right before school starts.
1: With the backpack and the supplies.
0: Yeah, for that one, that's the mayor's back-to-school and health fair. That happens on Saturday, August 1st from 8 a.m. to 2 p.m. It's going to be at the Georgia Brown Convention Center. So what they're doing is 20,000 backpacks and school supplies are going to be distributed. 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